0: Welcome to The Night Show. Happy Father's Day weekend. Wait until you hear the new one from Cole Swindell. It is such a great tribute to honor his late father. That's coming up in 3 minutes on Cat 103.7.
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0: Cole Swindell with Girl Dad on Cat 103.7. We've been celebrating that one all throughout the day. Such a great one to kick off the holiday weekend. And that pays tribute to his late father. So, gosh, that one brought some tears to my eyes. Happy Father's Day going out to all the dads, including Cole, who will be celebrating his first Father's Day. Yeah, his baby girl was born last August. Hey, coming up before 8, I'll get Ella Lanley on.
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big weekend. We are so ready for tomorrow night's first game between Oklahoma and North Carolina. This is going to be such a great way to end the College Baseball World Series. So let us know your thoughts. Who's going to win? 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

Hot 103.7, Omaha's number one for new country. Happy Father's Day weekend. You're 3 minutes away from the new one from Cole Swindell, which is a beautiful tribute to honor his late father.

0: That's the latest from Cole Swindell. It's an iHeartCountry World premiere, Girl Dad, on Cat 103.7. I love that one. Gave me the chills. It's definitely emotional because he's honoring his late father. And Cole is getting ready to celebrate his very first Father's Day. Yeah, he welcomed his baby girl last August. Hey, coming up before 9 o'clock, I'll get the new one on from Lainey Wilson and John Mayer.
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I'm getting a little sad. I don't want the College Baseball World Series to come to an end, but it's happening. It's down to the final two. North Carolina taking on Oklahoma tomorrow night. Who is going to win it all? 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

You're 3 minutes away from the new one from Cole Swindell on Cat 103.7. This is Jessica throwing it back with Kenny Chesney. And I'm just hoping, I have my fingers crossed, I really hope that we get a new album from Kenny sooner than later.

0: Cole Swindell with Girl Dad on Cat 103.7. Such a great tribute to honor his late father. And Cole's getting ready to celebrate his very first Father's Day. Yeah, his baby girl was born last August. He is the ultimate girl dad. I'm really excited too because my brother will be welcoming his first child, a baby girl, in August. So I'm also going to be getting him all that girl dad swag. But happy Father's Day going out to all the dads out there. Coming up before 10, I'll get Dan and Shay on.
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This really is shaping up to be the summer of new music. We're all set to get the new album from Dan and Shay this August. This one is on there. Here's Say So on Cat 103.7.

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Hey, buy you up. 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

hey, don't forget, this September, Riley Green's all set to release his new album. And if you give me 3 minutes, I'll get the latest on from him on Cat 103.7, Omaha's number one for New Country.

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0: Cole Swindell with Girl Dad on Cal 103.7, Omaha's number one for New Country. Let us know what you think of it. I love that he pays tribute to his late father. 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

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I'm really hoping that we get a new album from him sooner than later. 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

0: Oh, come on. How great is that? That is so romantic. That's from Dan and Shay. It's called Marry You Again. It's coming out June 26th. It's off their upcoming album, Yun, which comes out August 21st.
1: It's a celebration 250 years in the making.
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Lots of new music coming up before midnight. 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

0: 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That's an iHeartCountry World premiere on Cat 103.7. That one has brought just so many emotions throughout the day because I also, just like Cole, lost my father, and I just love how he honors his late dad throughout that one. So happy early Father's Day going out to all the dads. And if you're like me, if your dad has passed away, I'm thinking of you too. And I hope you're able to enjoy yourself this weekend.
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I am just obsessed with watching everyone that's here from Europe kind of like discover things in America for the first time. 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

So thank goodness for TikTok. I have gone down rabbit hole after rabbit hole just watching all the highlights of Megan Maroney's Cloud 9 tour. Wow. Like, it's so amazing. And I love that she's a fashionista. It's Cat 103.7.

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We also love introducing you to new music, and I'm just so in love with the new one from Taylor Swift. 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
1: 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Thanks so much for being a part of the After Midnight family.

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Man, it is late at night, early morning Saturday. What has got you up at this hour? 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
1: 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Hope you have a great day, Granger. Thanks for the music and the talk. Have a blessed day.
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Old flings can create new crimes. Well, at least it did for this elderly married couple of 52 years. After his wife tried to smother him, Earl's going to be here to share this dumb criminal story with us next.

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7: Hey, thanks for starting your Saturday here with me on After Midnight, y'all. I know, it's officially the weekend, and I'm Granger Smith, your host. I've got some things I want to talk about that went down on this day in history coming up, plus some Nashville news with Ann Hudson. Have you heard? Well, she's going to fill you in. A lot to discuss here in the middle of the night, you third shifters working on a Saturday. I'm glad you're with me.

Cat 103.7. It was on this day that two piano notes struck fear into the world. Do you know what I'm talking about? Especially, here's a clue, especially anyone close to the water. I'll tell you more about this and other things coming up in History in Two Songs.

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1: 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You know what? It doesn't matter. At least you're not alone. We're here with you. 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
1: Hey Granger, this is Don Moore, first time caller. 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Enjoy your show. 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

0: 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Ann Hudson is coming up next with all the latest from Nashville. 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
1: Well, you know, Granger, Alan Jackson announced he's pulling back from touring, but he's got a new business venture. I got that story coming up in your Nashville news next.
2: 40 HP Johnson on a flat bottom metal boat. 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

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Okay, question. What is your biggest fear? 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

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I really appreciate you waking up and starting Saturday with me here on After Midnight. I'm your host, Granger Smith. What has got you up so early on a Saturday? 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
8: Saturday morning, early risers, what's up? This is After Midnight. I'm your host, Granger Smith. Thank you for making this America's favorite radio program. I've got some good news. Besides the fact that it's Saturday, hang tight, I want to read you that. Plus, there is some Nashville news. Have you heard about it yet? Well, Ann Hudson is coming in here quickly to inform you. Hang tight for all of this. Don't touch that dial.

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Yes, the weekend is here. How about we get it rolling with some good news? What do you say? Stay tuned for two songs and I'll share it with you.

0: 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Ann Hudson coming in with the latest Nashville updates. And what do you have for us today?
1: 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I'll explain coming up in your Nashville news next.

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7: What's up, everybody? I've got one final hour of Saturday's After Midnight starting right now. Welcome. I'm Granger Smith, your host. I've got some things that went down on this day in history I want to talk about that I've written down, plus some Nashville news, the latest stories about your favorite stars out there in Nashville with Ann Hudson. All of this here as we get our Saturday rolling. We are After Midnight.

103.7, Omaha's number one for new country. It was on this day that two piano notes struck fear into the world. Do you know what I'm talking about? Especially, here's a clue, especially anyone close to the water. I'll tell you more about this and other things coming up in History in Two Songs.

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1: Hey, Granger Smith, it's Matthew Rowell calling from Florence, South Carolina. Love the show, buddy, and love the music. Much appreciated.
0: Appreciation, Matthew. Thank you for calling, buddy.

0: 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Ann Hudson is coming up next with all the latest from Nashville. 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
1: Well, you know, Granger, Alan Jackson announced he's pulling back from touring, but he's got a new business venture. I got that story coming up in your Nashville news next.

103.7, Omaha's number one for new country. Okay, y'all, this show of Saturdays After Midnight is officially over, but I want to remind you, there's another show just kicking off right now on Yee Yee Radio. 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

0: teaming up with Dolly Parton's Son of Jolene on Cat 103.7. Big shout out going out to Bells. We are so proud of her. It is just so great to hear her on the Cat and having a collab with Dolly Parton. Like, it doesn't get any better than that. So big shout out going out to Bells. This is Chessica. Coming up before 7, I'll get Ella Lanley on for you.
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0: 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Hey, happy Father's Day weekend. I love this advice that Tim McGraw has for all the new dads.
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0: Cole Swindell with Girl Dad on Cat 103.7, Omaha's number one for new country. How great is that one? He actually released it yesterday. I'm obsessed. That pays tribute to his late father, and happy Father's Day going out to Cole. He's going to be celebrating his first Father's Day. His baby girl was born last August. Hey, coming up before 8, I'll get Megan Maroney on for you.
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if you're making your way to get your workout on, thank you for kicking off your Saturday morning with Cat 103.7. You're 3 minutes away from Jason Aldean and 6 minutes from the new one from Lainey Wilson and John Mayer.

0: 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A mix of sun and clouds with temps in the 80s. 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

taking you through your Saturday morning on Cat 103.7. She met one of the biggest Ella fellas just a few days ago. Yeah, that guy, Freddie. He's from Germany. He came to the U.S. to watch the World Cup, but he also discovered Ella Lainley because the radio, like us, plays her a lot. So I love that he tweeted to her, and she ended up inviting him to

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1: 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I know you can't see me, but trust me, I'm smiling. We're less than a week away. Less than a week away until Cody Johnson releases his new album.
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Give me 3 minutes. We'll do that on Cat 103.7. So who's going to win tonight? Will it be North Carolina or Oklahoma? We are so ready for game one.

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0: 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Happy Father's Day weekend. I love that Thomas Rhett shared this about his father.
1: My dad is obviously my dad, but he's also like one of my best friends in the world. And when my kids come out, they flock to my dad. Like, they're obsessed with my dad. They call him Papa. I think for the longest time, I was like, what is my dad going to be like as a grandfather? And he's like the best grandfather in the world. And we get to write during the day. We get to play shows at night.
0: Love their relationship. Happy Father's Day to all the dads out there. And Thomas Rhett's coming up soon.
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It's a Country Drive at Music Fest, a winning weekend on Cat 103.7. I'll share some good news. If you entered for those tickets, your name could be called in 6 minutes. Good luck.

0: Cat 103.7, this is Jessica. Big congratulations going out to Hope Yun from Omaha. Hope Yun, you won a pair of 3-day passes to Country Drive Music Fest taking place June 25th through the 27th in Ashland, Nebraska. You get to see Bailey Zimmerman, Hudson Westbrook, Co Wetzel, Dasha, Aaron Watson, and more. So we'll be in touch after the holiday weekend to let you know how you can claim those tickets. And we will announce another winner coming up at 12 o'clock on the Cat.
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Cat, 103.7 Omaha's number one for new country. It's crazy how fast June is going by, right? It's flying by. Big night tonight. Who's going to win, North Carolina or Oklahoma? Game one of the College World Series, just a few hours away.

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0: Purdue Country. Hello and a good morning. I'm Aaron Michael. Hey, thank you for having us on and letting us be that soundtrack for you today. I'll get you Kane and Caitlin Brown on the way with Roddy Atkins right here.
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0: 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I was recently arrested for stealing kitchen utensils. Yep, I got some time, but it was worth the whisk. Come on, that's funny, y'all. Happy Father's Day.
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0: 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I need one of these. 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

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We are Cat 103.7, Omaha's number one for new country. This guy, man, he's got a record label, signing some big artists. He's staying busy here, Shabuzi.

0: 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We love telling you about concerts coming to town, and we've got a big one.
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That's number one for new country. You know, you could win $2,500 to go see America celebrate the 250th. Yeah, I'm talking about the 250K USA giveaway. First keyword back 8 a.m. Monday morning with Steve and Gina.

The bases are loaded. The popcorn is popped. And we're ready for some baseball in Cat Country. It's CWS time in Cat Country. 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

There's Kojo in the fall with Cat 103.7, Omaha's number one for new country. I'm Aaron Michael. Thank you for having us on. I hope that weekend treating you wonderful. We'll get you Jordan Davis coming up. 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

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All right, did you know 67% of people say they hide food and snacks in their bedroom? 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

0: That is so good, man. Zach Top there in South of Sanity. We are CAD 103.7, Omaha's number one for new country. All right, Amy, hello. Good morning. So here's the thing, Amy. 67% of people said they hide snacks in their bedroom. All right. Where do you hide yours?
1: Oh, I don't want to say.
0: You don't?
1: Okay. The nightstand in my room, the bottom drawer is where nice. My snacks are. And I do have a lock on it.
0: So. Look at you planning ahead with a lock on it. All right. I like that. What about you? Where do you hide your snacks at? At Aaron Michael FM on my Instagram, X, and TikTok. Let me know.
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been Omaha's number one for new country. 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

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Omaha's the number one for new country. All right, asking, where do you hide the snacks in your house, huh? 67% of people say they hide them in their bedroom. We'll get your phone calls on this coming up, so let me know with Morgan and Post here.

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So my question today is, where do you hide the snacks? 67% of people said they hide snacks in their bedroom. What about you? At Air Michael FM on my Instagram, X, and TikTok. 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

0: 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Get it, Frank Einstein? 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

0: There you go. That is Hardy with Eric Church, Morgan Wallen, and Tim McGraw. That's MacArthur. We are Cat 103.7. Omaha is the number one for new country. So, Katie, where do you hide the snacks in your house, huh?
1: I can't hide snacks. No matter where I put them in my house, my husband and my kids find them somehow. It is so annoying.
0: They sniff them out. I tell you, my kids are the same way. I can sneak a snack in the house, and they're still going to know that I brought a snack, and it's insane.
2: We are having a great time here on this Saturday afternoon out at Lakeside Plaza. Hey, Cat Country, it's Hoss here. Lakeside Plaza, just right off 173rd and West Center. It is Spotlight on Lakeside out here. Man, we got tons of families out here having a great time this afternoon as the toys are back in town, so you can bring out the family to celebrate Toy Story. Here's the deal. We got a Toy Story moonwalk. There is the Tiki Plunge, the obstacle course. There is that film strip photo booth. That's up and running for the kids. They're right next to us here. There is the Pizza Planet claw machine, courtesy of Broncos Restaurant. So thank you, Blake Barnes, with the prizes in there. And speaking of prizes, set to give away a $250 Visa gift card, courtesy of Chesterman Coca-Cola this afternoon. Not only that, we've got the Lakeside Plaza prize wheel underway. A lot of kids are spinning for great prizes, including passes in for a special screening of Toy Story 5. That's going to be happening at the B&B Oakview Plaza 14. Jesse's out here. Woody, Buzz, you could meet them in person. Wanted to give a shout-out to Hollywood Candy and Aaron down there for helping us out for some great stuff today as well. 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Come say hi.
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My name's EJ. Thanks for making Cat Country part of your weekend. Appreciate you spending a little time with us. How about some throwback tunes? This is some throwback Trisha Yearwood for you on Cat 103.7.

0: 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My name's EJ. Thanks for hanging out and rolling along. On the way here shortly, I got Jason Aldean and Walker Hayes coming up for you. 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
1: 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We're right off 173rd and West Center. Folks are winning. That's right. All kinds of families out here this afternoon as it's a spotlight on Lakeside as we welcome the toys back in for a fun-filled Toy Story afternoon. 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All of this stuff is free here at Lakeside Plaza. The Toy Story Moonwalk, the Tiki Plunge, the Obstacle Course, the Film Strip Photo Booth, even the Pizza Planet Claw Machine. That is free as well, thanks to Broncos Restaurant and Blake Barnes. Also got some prizes in there. We're going to be giving away a $250 Visa gift card, thanks to Chesterman's Coca-Cola. We're going to be doing that here in just a few minutes. Must be present to win that thing. Also, the kids can spin the old prize wheel and maybe get hooked up with some passes to a special screening of Toy Story 5 over at B&B Oakview Plaza 14. Jesse's out here, Woody, Buzz. Yep, you can meet them as well. A ton of fun happening here for all the families. Bring yours out of here as well. We're at Lakeside Plaza, right off 173rd and West Center with Cat 103.7.
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My buddy and I were having a debate of whether this song is about the rodeo or a relationship. 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It's called The Fall from Cody Johnson on Cam 103.7. I've been good.

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0: 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He will be part of our 2026 iHeartRadio Music Festival. That's Kenny Chesney and Carry On. Hey, my name's EJ. On the way shortly, we'll do some Luke Combs and Zach Brown for you. Hang on for that. You know, whenever severe weather hits the metro area, we have you covered here in Cat Country. It's our Pyramid Contractors Severe Weather Center. 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Whether it's hail and high winds or maybe it's some serious stuff like severe thunderstorms and tornadoes, we have you informed right here with Pyramid Contractors and Cat 103.7. 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
1: We have been having so much fun out here this Saturday afternoon at Lakeside Plaza. We're right off 173rd and West Center. Hey, Cat Country, it's Hoss here on this Saturday afternoon. It has been fun seeing so many families coming out. Lots of different kids to celebrate the return of the toys, as in Toy Story 5 is out in theaters. And I know, you know what's kind of cool is Buzz and Woody and Jesse, they are all out here as well. They've been getting photos with kids and families. 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Not only that, there is also the Pizza Planet Claw Machine, courtesy of Broncos Restaurant. Thanks to Blake Barnes with some of the prizes on that. 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

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My name's EJ. Thanks for making us part of your weekend. You got big plans for Saturday night? This one here will get you ready for it. It's Chris Jansen's Fix a Drink on Cam 103.7.

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My name's EJ. Hey, before we hit 4 o'clock, I'm going to treat you to some Dan and Shay, Jelly Roll, Ella Langley, all on the way. Here's the Zach Brown Band in Cat Country. He

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0: Cat 103.7. His name is Josh Ross. That one's called Hate How You Look. My name's EJ, taking you on into a Saturday night. Thanks for making Cat Country part of it. Here's Cole Swindell on Cat 103.7.
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0: say so. Cam 103.7, there's Dan and Shay's new one. That one's called Say So. It's EJ. I got Hardy and Keith Urban music on the way for you in just a bit. 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

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It's EJ. Are you heading down to the College World Series tonight? 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

103.7, it's EJ. So Mike just called me up and said, hey, knucklehead, the College World Series game's going on right now, not tonight. I thought, man, I could have swore it was at 6 tonight. Then I remembered the original schedule at today's game is to be determined, and that threw me all off. So if you're going tonight, well, you're late. Here's what'll get you fired up for a Saturday night. It's some Keith Urban for you, and he's on Cat 103.7.

joke number 31. Did you know that crocodiles can grow up to 15 feet? Yeah, buddy. But most only grow 4 feet. Get it? They got 4 feet. Come on, y'all. Happy Father's Day. Cat 103.7.

0: 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We are number one for new country. That's brand new Cole Swindell. That one's called Girl Dad. We did the iHeart Country World premiere of that one yesterday for you. Hey, it's EJ on the way here. Before we get to 5 o'clock, I have John Party and some throwback Tim McGraw coming up for you. You know, America's turning 250 this year, and we are celebrating the only way we know how, and that's giving away more cash. You have a chance to win your share of $250,000 in cash. We do it four times every weekday, 8 and 11 in the morning, and then 2 and 5 in the afternoon. 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Your next chance happens at 8 a.m. Monday morning with Steve and Gina in the morning. 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

can't tell you who's on first, but we can tell you who's on 103.7. Yeah, buddy, that's us. 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

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My name's EJ. I hope you were lucky enough to get tickets to her show when she's playing down at the Pinnacle Bank Arena down in Lincoln. 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It's coming up July 26th. 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

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Cat 103.7, my name's EJ. Thanks for hanging out and making Cat Country part of your weekend. I have iHeart Country House Party with Wayne D and Tay coming up at 7 tonight. Right now, Jason Aldean and Kelly Clarkson in Cat Country.

Kat 103.7. How are you? It's EJ. This one here will get you all fired up and ready for a Saturday night. I hope you got big plans. Hit some throwback Alabama on Kat 103.7.

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0: 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My name's EJ. On the way at 7, it's iHeart Country House Party with Wayne D. and Tay. Keith Urban is your special guest tonight. In the meantime, I got Kenny Chesney and Jelly Roll on the way for you in just a bit. Coming up Monday morning at 8, it's your next chance. 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

103.7. My name's EJ. 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

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Yeah, welcome to Omaha, CAD 103.7.

0: it's Steve and Gina. 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

0: 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We are number one for new country. That's new stuff from Kenny Chesney. That one's called Carry On. He will be part of our 2026 iHeartRadio Music Festival out in Vegas in September. You can get all those details over at thecat.com/festival. Hey, coming up at 7 o'clock, it's iHeart Country House Party with Wayne D. and Tay. Keith Urban is your special guest tonight. That kicks off at 7. 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